0: Jackson. Guitar,
1: 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Your home of legendary country
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seriously, man, don't drop it. 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You're going to be hanging around here while you want to watch my jacket? Oh, thanks, man. I'm going to be out here dancing with your girlfriend.

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1: This is Craig McCormick from High Prairie, Alberta. And when I listen to CJWW, I'm thinking of my home. Miss you guys.
0: 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Legendary Country plays on CJWW.

0: Hi, folks. It's Tim McGraw.
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4: The Environment Canada forecast for Saskatoon and area. Tonight, a few clouds. Wind northwest gusting to 50 and becoming light early this evening. Low of 12. Tomorrow, sunny, becoming a mix of sun and cloud in the afternoon. Wind becoming northwest at 20 kilometers an hour near noon and into the evening and a high of 27. Tomorrow night, clearing, wind becoming light and a low of 12. For the Prince Albert region, today partly cloudy, 30% chance of showers early this evening, clearing overnight and a low of 9. Tomorrow sunny, becoming a mix of sun and cloud near noon, risk of a thunderstorm in the afternoon and early evening, wind becoming northwest at 20 kilometers an hour near noon and into the evening and a high of 26. Tomorrow night, becoming clear, wind becoming light and a low of 11. For both regions, Friday, sunny, high 25.
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Country 600 CJWW, Alec Runyon's I'll Do the Driving, 12 minutes away from room 2. The winning song is set to be played here in just a few minutes. 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

Yeah, last chance to vote. 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We will tally them up and play the winning song after George Strait. Next, first.

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